left the station walking. You know this time of night the buses don't run through the outskirts of paradise. 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I saw a razor flash. If you don't open your eyes, this breath could be your last. And there's a whole lot of trouble

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I can hear their stomachs growling from frustration and despair. A siren scream in the distance. Another dirty deal's gone down. It's just an ordinary night.

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I shake my head and I wonder, what's all this hatred for?

I've never sat so close to death apart from the food I devour. But from the many coffins I've seen in the silent stenches of strength, my tears hold no power in our final hours. Their wet manipulations dissipate until we are left with stories of the Alpha Omega.

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Fear is given to you by yourself, unwrapped and inglorious, important and unimportant. I prefer the risks of life, the simps of life that are frequent but solid.

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Everything I see returns to you somehow.

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0: 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Fits in the morning.

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2: As far as music itself goes, you know, the simplest thing to forget is that what music is about, and any kind of art form is about, is creating the kind of things that you think are beautiful. In other words, when you sit as a piano player and you're creating, you have to learn to be certain about what you like, not what you think sounds good to someone else. See, first thing is you have to learn your own heart and your own mind about sound. So whatever you think is beautiful, that's what's beautiful, see, and you have to pursue that.

0: I don't know what I'm doing.
1: Yeah.
0: So you're like, I hope I'm spending this here, but I don't know if this is the right thing to do. Yeah. And it's flipping scary.
1: Yeah, it is.

0: then I said,
1: either Angelo or King will break this thing.
2: Get our soul. We get that inner peace. Yeah. Nothing man cannot give you that.

I've been warped by the rain, driven by the snow. I'm drunk and dirty, don't you know? And I'm still willing. And I was out on the road late at night. I seen my pretty Alice.